street. Every day for road, every day for my kids. Every day them struggle, also of survival. To be successful, Papa and Mama send us to school for inside poverty. Hey, for them leave education's the key to be successful. Yeah! Papa and Mama send us to school for inside poverty. Hey, for them leave education's the key to be successful. Every day for school.

every day for school, every day for church, every day for mass, every day them study and pray of survival.

The perfect storm empties a country of abuelitas, padres, hermanos, mujeres, y niños. A disaster that doesn't seem so natural. Waves of wind, damaged homes, hovering roofs made of tarp. If you wanted to take land from a people bent on resisting colonialism, insert McDonald's, Walmart, or the Jones Act. Or blame it on a storm of a woman named Maria, who grew up in Spanish Harlem, who reminded us of the Western story that as the rich are getting richer, the poor are getting poorer. Never mind the wealth that ain't so common under the foot of U.S. force, the way loss runs through steep hillsides or rivers swell the veins between vacant towns. We blame the thirsty, but not the corporations that tax water. The shocking doctrines of profit over people. Exploited tunes and tones of rhythm staino for tourists and escapism por la isla de Encanta. We lament the Borinquen tongue in power outages of Spanglish, cursing the companies of settler colonial conditions. For the prayers and litanies, tears like rosary beads in the sewers of sorrows, where phantasmas sing from the sore throat blueness of blood,

fuerte and worn wondrous, we belong. We belong to each other before any notion of a nation. No one will understand the tangled truths of being from here and nowhere. The beaming coqui that still visits in dreams.

always, always, always high. Who lost 6 children to the government, or abuela who is always working 2-3 jobs to make up for the guilt of coming to America. And how she couldn't face returning to no running water. And still there are spirits who know every chupacabra has its day. It is time. It is time, it is time, it is time, it is time, it is time for us to take the red fire of our wounds and weapon our mouths toward new movement songs. Remember, remember Campo suffering in silence, separated by an ocean and a language yet still free. Free in the love of a people fearless and unafraid. Always, always a hurricane. It's always a hurricane. It's always a hurricane before the Grand Exodus. Before the Grand Exodus, the fight for dignity and independence, San Siracho, rattles, rattles, rattling in every roar of revisionist history. Palante, people. Palante, milagros de movimiento, soar. Soar, because if we are to live, if we are to live with the fierce force of knowing anything, anything that is sacred, anything that is sacred is worth fighting for, is worth fighting for. Bienvenido, bienvenido a la lucha. We are worth fighting for.

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Did you know? Did you know that you are powerful? Did you know that you have everything you need? That everything you need is within you.

0: 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That you are so powerful. Great storms precede great miracles. 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
1: It took away my brother's life, man. 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

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They want to show that cat the attitude of three blind mice.

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1: No one gives a chance.
0: Learn to drive his car.

That reached up to number 5 as K Billy's super sounds of the 70s continues. We just heard The World as a Ghetto by War, Billy Don't Be a Hero by Bo Donaldson and the Haywoods. And if you're the 12th caller, you'll win 2 tickets to the Monster Truck Extravaganza being held tonight at the Carson.

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0: and became something. Became something.
1: Darkness.
0: At first there was nothing. At first there was nothing.
1: At first there was nothing.
0: Then suddenly nothing turned itself inside out and became something.

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1: Of tomorrow.
0: Backward.
1: Are those of sadness. Falling onward. Are those of gladness.
0: Your light is.
1: My tomorrow. My tomorrow.
0: It has no plan.
1: No plan.
0: Of tomorrow.
1: Hereby.
0: Our invitation.
1: Our invitation.
0: We do invite,
1: you. Be our space
0: world. Long and sound.
1: Of enlightenment.
0: The fiery truth.
1: The fiery truth.
0: Of enlightenment.
1: Of enlightenment.
0: Vibration.
1: Vibration.
0: Set from the space world.
1: Love of the cosmic.
0: Sorry dimension.
1: Sorry dimension.

0: parachute of enlightenment.
1: Vibration,
0: vibration,
1: space world,
0: the cosmic,
1: sorry dimension,
0: strength,
1: mathematics,
0: my tomorrow,
1: equation,
0: strength,
1: strange mathematics,
0: real big equation,
1: strange mathematics,
0: oh, it's so strange.

0: Oh, that's jazz.
1: Oh, that's jazz.
0: Yeah, that's jazz.
1: Now that's jazz.
0: And Duke Ellington.
1: And Duke Ellington.
0: Oh, that's jazz.
1: Now that's jazz.
0: And Louis Armstrong.
1: And Louis Armstrong.
0: Oh, that's jazz.
1: Now that's jazz.
0: And Fletcher Henderson.
1: Fletcher Henderson.
0: Oh, that's jazz.
1: Now that's jazz.
0: Oh, that's jazz.
1: Now that's jazz.
0: And Billie Holiday.

0: syncopation.
1: It's strange.
0: It's so strange.
1: It's so strange.
0: But it sounds good.
1: It sounds good.
0: It feels good.

0: you.
1: They tried to fool you.
0: Now I got to school you.
1: Now I got to school you.
0: About jazz.
1: About jazz. All about jazz.
0: Now they tried to fool you. They tried to fool you. Now I got to school you. Now I got to school you. About jazz. It don't swing. Don't mean a thing. Don't let them fool you. But they tried to fool you. Now I got to school you. About jazz. All about jazz. Oh, they tried to fool you. Now I got to school you. The fascination. A simple patient, it's strange, it's so strange. The fascination, a simple patient, it's strange, it's so strange, it's so strange. If it don't swing, it might be music, excellent music. If it don't swing, it ain't jazz. They tried to fool you. Now I got to school you. They tried to fool you. They tried to fool you. Now I got to school you. How about jazz? The real jazz, the real thing. Spontaneous music, creative music. Oh, that jazz. If it swings, now if it don't swing, don't mean a thing. If it don't swing.

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You come again, you come the door. You come the rule, you come the text. You come the wash, you come the shit. You come the piece, you come the smile. You come again, you bring your own. You tell us say, now you the chain. The line you line, you come the shit. The line you line, you come the.

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Now lie you lie, you come the shit. Now lie you lie, you come the peace. You come again, you come the gold. You come the rule, you come the debt. You come the watch, you come the shit. You come the peace, you come the smoke. You come again, you bring corruption, you don't say that you will change. Now lie you lie, you come the shit. Now lie you lie, you come the peace.

I want you to get together. I want you to get together. I want you to get together. I want you to get together.